0: 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'Cause time is slipping away.
1: Don't

Justin aus Köln über 90s, 90s Instagram. 90s, 90s. 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

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And I

tomorrow might bring. Violence, destruction, who knows? 'Cause time is slipping away.

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1: Hey, you. Hey, you. 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

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And I called your name like an addicted to cocaine, calls for the stars.

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